0: here at this final hour, in this quiet place, Harlem has come to bid farewell to one of its brightest hopes, extinguished now and gone from us forever. For Harlem is where he worked and where he struggled and fought. His home of homes, where his heart was and where his people are. And it is therefore most fitting that we meet once again in Harlem to share these last moments with him.
1: The Black Man.
0: For Harlem has ever been gracious to those who have loved her, have fought for her, and have defended her honor even to the death. It is not in the memory of man that this beleaguered, unfortunate, but nonetheless proud community has found a braver, more gallant young champion.

Did you ever talk to Brother Malcolm? Did he ever touch you? Did you have him smile at you? Did you ever really listen to him? Did he ever do a mean thing? We must honor him for what he was and is.

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1: We stayed for 1 week in Tongoy. We visited in La Serena the Pisco factories. This next piece is written about Pisco. It's called The Art of Drinking.

0: Thank you very much.
1: The Art of Drinking, por la banda holandesa Flerk.